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0: Brand new Gucci underwear for all the girls I might take home. 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
1: valley.
0: This is a girl plays hard to get. 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

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I tried to break it up, I said, stop it, leave her. She said, if I can't have you, she can't either. She grabbed me closely by my socks. So I broke the hell out like I had the chicken pox. 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She said, why don't you give me a plane so we can go cruising in my OJ? 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

0: been around before my mother's born. 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She says, no, you're not. Then she starts crying. I says, I'm 19. She said,
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0: I says, I am. Go ask my mother. And with your wrinkled face, I can't be your lover. To the tick tock, you don't stop. To the tick tick, and you don't quit. Hit it.
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0: It's the Rhythm of the City. It's 94.3. It's WIBC. It's Friday. We are here. I just want to touch on two things real quick. I want to touch on Luka Doncic from the Los Angeles Lakers. He is dead wrong, man, for leaving LeBron James for dead. You were supposed to have been the biggest trade, going to help your boy LeBron, and you left him for dead, man. No, you ain't even show up in the playoffs. Got them boys swept up out of there. Mopped them boys 4-0. So, Luka Doncic, you're dead wrong for doing that to LeBron James. And you know who else is dead wrong? The whole comedian world, this soft world that we in. Y'all talking about Kevin Hart. They was too hard on Kevin Hart. No, they wasn't. It's a roast, guys. Ease up. I don't know if y'all seen the Kevin Hart roast on Netflix. Go check that out, man. I don't think they was tough enough on Kevin, man. Stop it. Y'all too sensitive. It's comedy. We should be able to talk about anything, guys. Come on. It's the Rhythm of the City. It's 94.3. It's WIBC, and I'm coming back. Don't go nowhere.
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2: Didi will have another chance to qualify for the Arts Television and Appliance Gas Grill Giveaway. Your temperature's about to rise and those backyard barbecues about to be in full effect. And make sure you know the arts keyword that Wanda Cowpitch announced Friday morning. Just call in, get a pair of tickets to Herman Ham's All White Party, and you're also qualified to live like a WIBC VIP this summer. And if you want to qualify for the flyaway to Miami to see Usher and Chris Brown, lock in with us at 8 in the morning with Wanda Cowpitch at 12 noon and Juan Castillo at 5 o'clock for the keyword to text in. What else we got, Trey G?

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0: 94.3. It's the Friday night dance party. It's your boy Majesty, the magnificent one. And just like that, poof, Vamoose, son of a dude. Yeah, man, they telling me I gotta go. I gotta make way for my counterparts, man. They up next. I can't hog up the mic, even though y'all know that's what I like to do when I'm having fun. But before I get up out of here, I must say this. 94.3 WYBC and the Sisters Journey celebrate survivors. 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I'm coming back, bro, next week. Don't go nowhere. Stay tuned. My counterparts is coming up. But me, I'm signing out. Love, peace, and hair grease. It's the rhythm of the city. It's 94.3. Good night.
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1: Dee Dee will have another chance to qualify for the Arts Television and Appliance Gas Grill Giveaway. Your temperature's about to rise, and those backyard barbecues about to be in full effect. And make sure you know the arts keyword that Wanda Kalpitz announced Friday morning. 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What else we got, Trey?

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Tony Braskin on 94.3 WYBC and be the rhythm of the city. The WYBC Chelsea Student of the Month is Asia Singh from East Rock Community Magnet School. Asia is an intensive learner and an extraordinary artist and an inspired writer. 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

0: go by the name of the Almighty Cousin Twiz. So if you just tapped in, you're not too late. You're not early neither, but you're not too late. And I appreciate the tap in. I appreciate the support and I appreciate the love. I'm going to get straight to it and I'm going to play the music that's going to make you feel good. We're going to have a party tonight, baby. It's Friday. You waited all week for this and now we're here. So we're going to do our thing. I'm going to pay these bills. But when I return, I'm going to return with B-U-D-D-Y. Bloody by Music on 94.3 WYBC and be the rhythm of the city.
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2: Dee Dee will have another chance to qualify for the Arts Television and Appliance Gas Grill Giveaway. Your temperature's about to rise and those backyard barbecues about to be in full effect. And make sure you know the arts keyword that Wanda Kopich announced Friday morning. Just call in, get a pair of tickets to Herman Ham's All White Party, and you're also qualified to live like a WYBC VIP this summer. And if you want to qualify for the flyway to Miami to see Usher and Chris Brown, lock in with us at 8 in the morning with Wanda Kopich at 12 noon and Juan Castillo at 5 o'clock for the keyword to text in. What else we got, Trey G?
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That was Make It Happen by Mariah Carey on 94.3 WYBC. 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Shows like Neo, Lionel Richie with Earth, Wind & Fire, TLC and Salt and Pepper with En Vogue, Wu-Tang Clan and more. 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So that means that on a commercial break, don't move a muscle. 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I'm going to go to commercial break, but when I return, I'm going to return with Show Me Love by Robin S on 94.3 WYBC.

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1: Didi will have another chance to qualify for the Arts Television and Appliance Gas Grill Giveaway. Your temperature's about to rise, and those backyard barbecues about to be in full effect. To make sure you know the arts keyword that Wanda Cowpitch announced Friday morning, just for calling in, get a pair of tickets to Herman Ham's All White Party, and you're also qualified to live like WYBC VIP this summer. And if you want to qualify for the Flyway to Miami to see Usher and Chris Brown, lock in with us at 8 in the morning with Wanda Cowpitch at 12 noon and Juan Castillo at 5 o'clock for the keyword to text in.

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hours, I'll be around by CeeLo Green on 94.3 WYBC, be the rhythm of the city. At this time, I want to give a big shout out to all my beautiful people out there that support me. Big shout out to my man, Junie, man. Junie seen me in Walmart the other night and said, cousin Twiz, I'll be listening faithfully, and you do not shout me out. When am I going to get my shout out? So, Junie, tonight, you get your shout out. Junie worked at Jenny's. If I'm not mistaken, it's 515 Willie or 551 Willie Avenue, and he be doing hair and all that, man. He even play him. He got a mean game of pool, too. I see him at that pool table every time I'm

0: Hey, you know who you are. But if you don't, Auntie Flipmo, Grandmaster Sensei EB, The Dumb Way, Crystal Nicole, Elaine, Sweet and Spicy, No More Mr. Nice Guy, Charlie Chase, Philly Phil, Bella, Lady Lee, Monique, Unapologetic, Beyond Me, Dimples. Man, I could go on and on, but I can't. I'm going to go to this commercial break, but when I return, I'm going to return with Rump Shaker by Rex in Effect on 94.3 WYBC. 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

Myrtle Beach, South Carolina. Oh, yeah. Black Bike Week is coming up. Black Bike Week is coming up. Memorial Day. Be there or be square. Big shout out to all my people in North Carolina. Greensboro, Raleigh, Durham, Charlotte, Reidsville, North Carolina. Big shout out to my people that's in Georgia.

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1: Dee Dee will have another chance to qualify for the Arts Television and Appliance Gas Grill Giveaway. Your temperature's about to rise and those backyard barbecues about to be in full effect. And make sure you know the arts keyword that Wanda Kopich announced Friday morning. 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And if you want to qualify for the flyaway to Miami to see Usher and Chris Brown, lock in with us at 8 in the morning with Wanda Kopich at 12 noon and Juan Castillo at 5 o'clock for the keyword to text in.

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1: Didi will have another chance to qualify for the Arts Television and Appliance Gas Grill Giveaway. Your temperature's about to rise and those backyard barbecues about to be in full effect. And make sure you know the arts keyword that Wanda Cowpitch announced Friday morning. 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And if you want to qualify for the flyaway to Miami to see Usher and Chris Brown, lock in with us at 8 in the morning with Wanda Cowpitch at 12 noon and Juan Castillo at 5 o'clock for the keyword to text in. What else we got, Trey G?
2: 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And we

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Yo, remember back on the Bully when cats used to harmonize like. Yo, my men and my women, don't forget about the dean. This is not the most the king. Yo, it's about a thing. Yeah.

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1: Didi will have another chance to qualify for the Arts Television and Appliance Gas Grill Giveaway. Your temperature's about to rise and those backyard barbecues about to be in full effect. And make sure you know the arts keyword that Wanda Kopich announced Friday morning. 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And if you want to qualify for the flyaway to Miami to see Usher and Chris Brown, lock in with us at 8 in the morning with Wanda Kopich at 12 noon and Juan Castillo at 5 o'clock for the keyword to text in.

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1: Dee Dee will have another chance to qualify for the Arts Television and Appliance Gas Grill Giveaway. 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What else we got, Trey G?

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3: In 1976, out of the Bay Area, there was a song that was recorded by the father of contemporary gospel music, the legendary Edwin Hawkins. 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
1: Didi will have another chance to qualify for the Arts Television and Appliance Gas Grill Giveaway. 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And make sure you know the arts keyword that wound the carpets announced Friday morning. 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
13: 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It's been-

0: said, if you get with a rich man, any woman who gets with a rich man, give up your career and everything. Can you do it? Have you done it? That's what we want to know. We want to hear from the men and women. Tell us your experience. Hey, good morning. Who's this?
1: Hey, good morning. My name is Trey.
0: All right, come on. We're talking about this.
2: Beautiful name.
0: Did you give up your career or did you have the woman give up hers?
1: So I didn't necessarily have to give up my career. Mm-hmm. It was more so I had to give up my respect kind of for myself, kind of like my my expectations and things that I would deal with. Basically, you know, I was 27. Mm-hmm. I was freshly divorced, met this 45-year-old woman on TikTok.
2: Mm-hmm.
1: She flew me up there to Kansas where she lived. I mean, she blessed me on Cash App anytime I needed. Mm. It was great. She was a good woman too. Dang. But she would talk to me and nag at me and just want me to just take it. And man, I just couldn't do it. I was like, man, this ain't worth it. I mean, I'm driving her a BMW from her. Like I'm really doing good.
2: Right.
1: But I couldn't do it, man. I couldn't do it. But look at, and that was about a year ago. That's and where funny. I am today, I'm like, man, damn, I'll take anything, man. She say, just if she come back, bro.
3: Wow.
4: You grew up and realized what you had.
1: Yeah, I was fresh out that divorce jam, you know, just all over the place. And then,
0: how long did you mess around with this woman?
1: Mm-hmm. A little over a year.
0: Mm. Okay.
4: Because all you had to do was put up with her complaining, you would have been pushing that BMW, bro.
0: Oh, God. Okay.
4: What's wrong with
0: you? All right, he just told you what he had to give up, though. But thank you, sir. Thank you. I appreciate your call. Here is Brittany. Brittany, what about you? We were talking about, you know, the experience where you've given up either your career, you stay at home, getting taken care of. What was it like? It happened for you?
5: It has. It's been 20 years. But right now, I will probably do it again. See? But at that time, it was bad because when we broke up, he didn't want me to work. We broke up and he basically wanted to take everything, the furniture, the bed. Luckily, I had my own money already put up, so I was able to rebuy, but I let him take it.
2: Yo.
0: Mm.
2: So, wow. but you saying you would do it again right now, even if
5: I would now. I would now.
0: Why?
5: Just because I've been working since I was 14. I'm almost 40. Mm-hmm. I have a adult child. And I just want the soft life. I just want to relax.
0: Brittany said, I want that soft life, girl. Me too.
5: I do. It's time.
2: Brittany, what about if it came with those, like him cheating, disrespect, like all of the bad things and negative things that relationships like that come with? You would still want to go into that?
5: No, I wouldn't. I don't condone cheating. I'm not a cheater. Mm-hmm. So I would want somebody to treat me the same way. I don't condone disrespect at all. I even feel like texting and phone conversations is cheating as well.
2: Right. I think we fantasize on what that looks like a lot of the time. Mm-hmm. When somebody going to come in and take care of everything. Like, they're going to be faithful. They're going to take care of all the bills. Right. And they're going to also cater to you.
4: She's going to have a soft life. It's going to be perfect.
2: That's tough.
3: Yeah. Yeah. You ain't thinking about the other side of the fence, though.
0: Yeah, you don't. That's the other part. Okay. Yeah. So listen, Rick Ross has sat up here and started something. Rick Ross said, a woman, you get with a rich man, you got to give up your career. Would you do it, ladies? Would you give up your career today and be a stay-at-home wife and be at his beck and call? Would you do it?
2: Beck and call now.
4: Right.
2: Mm-hmm. Beck and call. When I call, fellas, you beck.
0: And fellas, would you do it? Trey, you said you would do it.
2: You know what?
0: You'd be at a woman's beck and call.
2: I would do it. I would. I cook, clean. Boy, I say, I'm talking about everything. Mm-hmm. You hear me?
0: That's what I'm talking about. Be my beck and call boy.
2: Nah, see, all right. See, what? Now you're doing too much.
4: What? Call boy?
2: You know what? I'm going to change my answer right now. Because I ain't like that you said that. I'm going to change my answer right
0: what I do?
4: I didn't like it for you.
2: Be my beck and call boy. Hell no. Nah.
0: Hell yeah.
2: Send me back home.
0: And that's how I tell my girl, hold on, say, let me call my beck and call boy.
2: Hell no. Nah. Oh, no.
4: Oh, I will punch you.
2: Hell
3: no. Yo, you can change your answer. I'm stick with mine. I'm going to be that beck and call boy.
0: You would do it for Oprah? Overdo it, would you?
3: I'm going to overdo it.
4: Oprah?
3: Overdo it.
0: Mm-hmm.
3: I'm open. She ain't going to never have to push the door open again.
2: I changed my answer.
0: All right, we want to know. We want to know from the men and women. Tell us your experience where you had to give up your career to be at home, be taken care of. What was it like? We want to know. 833-TALK2D.
6: That's 833-825-5233.
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0: we're gonna get into our $1,000 minute game. We have as a contestant, but J. Cruz, Trey, and JJ. They say 40% of moms love eating this off their child's plate.
1: Mm. Applesauce.
0: No.
2: Ooh. French fries.
0: No. Yeah. Mm. No, I ain't playing with no kids at French fries.

0: Thou shalt know she can't love you.
1: It's Dee Dee's Weekend Kickback. All right, so J.J. Williamson, J. Cruz, Trey G. Coming up, we're going to be showing some love to another entrepreneur with the Small Business Spotlight.
2: Come on.
1: Also, we're going to be talking with comedian Cheryl Underwood.
2: Yeah, little hands.
1: Yep, she does have tiny hands.
2: Little tiny hands.
1: Cheryl Underwood. I guess you should know y'all done went on several dates.
2: Yeah, well, I held them little hands,
1: all
2: too.
1: Right, listen, Cheryl Underwood's coming up. It's Dee Dee's Weekend Kickback.
3: Right back at you, baby. Part two.

0: Cruz is here, also a comedian, J.J. Williams and Trey G. Now, here's the deal. Trey went into this spot, told us all about it, but J. Cruz actually fell in love when they came in. Tell everybody why.
1: So Trey told us about this Dominican spot that he went to recently, and I haven't been there. And luckily, that's who's in here today. Fritura!
2: Fritura!
0: Welcome Rosie and James Brunda.
3: Hey, good morning.
1: Yes.
0: All right. So Rosie and James, you two here. This was really my first time eating full Dominican food.
2: Yeah, me too.
1: All the way.
0: Like tasting so much. You guys brought so much in. Please tell everybody some of the things you brought in today and what you serve at your restaurant.
2: Well, we brought some, we have a traditional Cuban that we make, our pork. We let it get in the oven for 8 to 10 hours, mm-hmm. let that fall off the bone. We brought some chimis, which is a traditional burger. You have your protein, you have your cabbage, your sauce in there. Mm-hmm. We brought some moro de gandules, which is the rice with the pigeon peas in it. We brought some pork. We brought a lot of beautiful things in here.
0: You sure did.
1: Empanadas.
2: Okay. Yes, lots of flavor.
0: We ate good.
4: You know what y'all brought? Some sleepy.

0: Usually our company.
1: Yeah, okay. Buddy.
2: All right. So you guys opened the restaurant. Tell us a little bit about how long you had the restaurant and what else everybody can expect there.
0: The restaurant, we've had it for 3 years. Our expectations is to give quality. Love, you know, the food is a language, you know, it's an art. So when we come in, we want you to feel like you're at home, especially when you're having food at home. You're never in the living room. You're in the kitchen. Mm-hmm. You know, when you're with family, you're always in the kitchen. You're always eating, you're munching. So that's the experience that we want people to have.
2: All right. Now, Rosie, you did all this cooking today?
3: Yes, I did.
2: Okay. Rosie can cook.
4: Yes,
2: Rosie
4: can
2: go down.
4: Rosie can cook, but she's scared to talk though.
2: I know.
4: Rosie.
2: Yeah.
4: Rosie.
5: Always shy.
2: How'd you guys, tell me about the name, by the way.
3: So, fritura means everything fried.
2: Ah.
3: But when you tell someone that doesn't know what fritura is, they're like, what? Mm-hmm. Mm-hmm. So it's like, fritu what? So it could be a question, but it could also be a statement, because once they have the food, it's like, fritu what?
2: Yeah.
1: I like that.
2: It's
1: I
2: all
1: like
2: about
1: that.
2: The delivery.
3: Wow.
1: So everything is fried.
3: Almost everything is fried.
1: Everything's fried. Mm-hmm. Okay. Oh,
3: so
1: like
3: we, the concept that we have is that we want to give you what you don't want to make at home.
2: Mm-hmm. Mm.
3: So you don't want to fry all these things at home. So that's what we give you.
2: Okay.
1: Yeah.
2: You guys brought something in and you said it's kind of like an appetizer that had the sausage in it, cheese.
3: So it's called a picadera or a fritura.
2: Uh-huh.
3: So that has the Dominican sausage, which is the longaniza. It has fried salami, fried cheese, fried pork, and fried chicken. Mm-hmm. And we usually serve it either with tostones or maduros.
2: Okay. Mm. This is
4: tostones and maduros or plátanos, plantains. I'm just
2: looking at this. Thank you, Cruz, because you know, all I know is that when they came in, Cruz, he's been eating everything since y'all walked in over an hour ago.
4: When I first smelled it, I was like, this smells like my mama's kitchen.
2: So for somebody who, let's say somebody who's never had Dominican food before, what's the first thing you think they got to try from your menu?
0: I think that it's called the mangube tres golpes. That's a traditional mangu. So it's butter smashed plantains with the three hits. Mangu, say mangu.
2: Mangu.
6: There you go.
2: Mangu.
6: And the other one.
0: Los tres golpes.
2: Los tres golpes.
0: Yes. You got it.
2: Los tres golpes. Yes. I'm learning.
1: Go ahead.
2: JJ, your turn.
1: Yeah.
2: You try it. Say it again.
1: Now, but so y'all was saying
0: mangu with the tres golpes.
1: Mangu.
0: Tres golpes.
1: Golpes.
0: You got it.
1: That's it.
3: So it's kind of the three punches.
2: Yeah.
3: Oh. Fried salami, fried cheese, and fried eggs, and then we put pickled onions over it.
2: So that right there is what you think people should try first.
3: That is the most traditional thing that you would think of when you think Dominican Republic, because it's like a Dominican breakfast.
4: Yes.
2: You're located in Roanoke, Texas. Tell everybody again how to find a fritura.
0: If you put Dominican food, we're going to pop up.
2: Okay.
0: But fritura, you go on our social media, so it's fritura.com.
1: Mm-hmm.
0: You'll find us. I mean, we're not hard to find.
2: I love that. Dominican food, y'all. If you've never had it before, you got to try theirs. It's so good. Everything you brought was good.
0: Thank you so
2: much. I promise you was that good.
3: Oh, you still have to try the dulce de coco.
2: What is that?
3: Coconut candy.
2: The coconut candy.
3: And the fritura cookie that we collaborated with Big Zaddy's, and she makes the cookie for us. So we provide the dulce de coco and she makes the coconut candy. Cookie for us.
2: You know, I'm really upset that I don't have an accent. Y'all the accent, the way you're able to just... You know, the words just rolling off your tongue. I'm getting mad. I want that. All right, here's the deal. If you want to try it, if you've never had Dominican food, you really need to go to Roanoke, Texas. And you guys are located where inside?
3: 206 North Oak Street. Roanoke, Texas.
4: And just to let you know, it is not the same as Mexican food.
2: No.
4: Yes, we all speak Spanish, but it's two different things.
2: Yes, it is. Very much so. You guys got to try them. Definitely support. That's what this is all about. Our small business spotlight is putting the spotlight on some of those in our community that you need to support. Rosie and James Brunder are their names, and it's called Fritura, and make sure you visit them in Roanoke. Uh-oh.
1: Fritura!
0: Yes.
2: Rosie and James Brunder! All right, that's it. It's a wrap for the weekend. Dee Dee's Weekend Kickback is copywritten and produced by Compass Media Network, Service Broadcasting, and Dee Dee McGuire, Inc. Thank you to everybody who puts the show together. Comedian J.J. Williamson.
1: Woo-hoo.
2: Jay Cruz. Trey G.
1: Spin that ish.
2: All right. Breeze. Tracy.
7: Goodbye.
2: G-Man. Ariel Grime. Peter Hyman. Geo Cook. And Baby Helios. All right, enjoy the rest of your weekend. And we'll talk to you next week right back here on Dee Dee's Weekend Kickback.
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0: It's the rhythm of the city, 94.3 WYBC. I'm Candy, your royal sweetness. Good morning, Elm City. I hope you've had a great week. Next week, we're going to get some more sunshine. I can't wait for that. I want you to make sure you stick where you are right now. Make sure you're tuned in. I'm going to tell you what's happening inside the community. And I'm going to tell you how to get your hands on some Usher and Chris Brown tickets. You don't want to miss that. I'll be right back on the other side with more of the best for my kings and queens right here on Saturday Jam.
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2: Didi will have another chance to qualify for the Arts Television and Appliance Gas Grill Giveaway. Your temperature's about to rise, and those backyard barbecues about to be in full effect. And make sure you know the arts keyword that Wanda Kopich announced Friday morning. Just call in, get a pair of tickets to Herman Ham's All White Party, and you're also qualified to live like WYBC VIP this summer. And if you want to qualify for the flyaway to Miami to see Usher and Chris Brown, lock in with us at 8 in the morning with Wanda Kopich at 12 noon and Juan Castillo at 5 o'clock for the keyword to text in. What else we got, Trey?

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0: Of course, that's classic music from the Gap Band right here on the Rhythm of the City 94.3 WYBC with your Royal Sweetness Candy. And I know you heard about it, but I'm going to tell you about it again. We're giving away a trip to Miami to see Chris Brown and Usher. 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This prize includes round trip airfare, hotel accommodations, and two tickets to see the show. So make sure you're tuned in. I'll be right back on the other side with Jodeci on WYBC.
1: 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You'll be able to get free information on the Husky, SNAP, and Connecticut paid leave programs, plus health information on cancer, blood pressure, diabetes, cholesterol, as well as community resources. 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

0: That's music from SWV on the Rhythm of the City, 94.3 WYBC. I'm Candy, your royal sweetness. And you know what? I was supposed to go on a cruise the first week of August, but I'm not going because some other things took place. And I'm so happy I'm not going because with this hantavirus, is that what it's called? Whatever this virus is that's highly contagious that started on the ships that were cruising out there, caused from mouse droppings and rat droppings. Now I don't have to worry about those things. So when things don't work in your favor, look at it as a blessing in disguise. I'm glad I'm not going now. Keep it where you got it. I have music from LL Cool J and Jill Scott coming up right after the break. It's WYBC.
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3: Didi will have another chance to qualify for the Arts Television and Appliance Gas Grill Giveaway. Your temperature's about to rise and those backyard barbecues about to be in full effect. To make sure you know the arts keyword that Wanda Coppedge announced Friday morning, just call in, get a pair of tickets to Herman Ham's All White Party, and you're also qualified to live like WYBC VIP this summer. And if you want to qualify for the Flyway to Miami to see Usher and Chris Brown, lock in with us at 8 in the morning with Wanda Coppedge at 12 noon and Juan Castillo at 5 o'clock for the keyword to text in. What else you got, Trey?

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0: That's music from Lauryn Hill on the Rhythm of the City, 94.3 WYBC. I'm Candy, your royal sweetness, and you know we love it when our students out there are doing their thing. 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

DC is the rhythm of the city. I'm your royal sweetness Candy, and I have birthday love. Celebrating birthdays this weekend, we have my nephew Trevor Howard Jr. Happy birthday. Tony Britton, hey girl, happy birthday. Brenda Foskey Hill, happy birthday. Hey Tanya Randall, I hope you're having a great day. I already know you are. I'll

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3: Didi will have another chance to qualify for the Arts Television and Appliance Gas Grill giveaway. 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To make sure you know the arts keyword that Wanda Cowpitch announced Friday morning, just call in, get a pair of tickets to Herman Ham's All White Party, and you're also qualified to live like WYBC VIP this summer. And if you want to qualify for the Flyway to Miami to see Usher and Chris Brown, lock in with us at 8 in the morning with Wanda Cowpitch at 12 noon and Juan Castillo at 5 o'clock for the keyword to text in. What else we got, Trey G?

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0: That's Mariah Carey. And before that was Stephanie Mills. It's the Rhythm of the City, 94.3 WYBC. I'm Candy, your royal sweetness. WYBC wants you to live like a VIP. 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

0: remember when that song first came out in the club and they had that club version of it, everybody would lose their minds when that beat would drop. It's the rhythm of the city, 94.3 WYBC. I'm Candy, your royal sweetness. And you know what I was thinking? I was thinking that with these gas prices being so high, we can kill two birds with one stone. I'm going to pull my bicycle out of the basement and I'm going to start riding my bike to run the errands that aren't that far away. So I'll be getting in shape and saving money on gas at the same time. So why don't you join me? If you have a bicycle or one of your kids has a bike, grab that bicycle and let's use our legs instead of spending that money on gas. Keep it where you got it. I have music from Montel Jordan and Leon Thomas right here on the Rhythm of the City.
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3: 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And if you want to qualify for the flyway to Miami to see Usher and Chris Brown, lock in with us at 8 in the morning with Wanda Coppedge at 12 noon and Juan Castillo at 5 o'clock for the keyword to text in.

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1: 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You won't dance. I'ma make you dance.

0: that's my dude right there. Anthony Hamilton is on the Rhythm of the City, 94.3 WYBC. I'm Candy, your royal sweetness, and today, May 16th, is National Barbecue Day. Yes, pull out those barbecue pits, pull them out, and let's get on out there and cook. And I know the meat is sky high right now, so even if you get out there and barbecue some hot dogs and hamburgers, and those prices are through the roof too, I wouldn't even be mad at you. Nobody's gonna look at you side eye. I'm gonna be out there barbecuing today myself, so join me. I'll be right back after this with Bobby Brown and Kehlani on the Saturday Jam.
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3: 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And if you want to qualify for the Flyway to Miami to see Usher and Chris Brown, lock in with us at 8 in the morning with Wanda Cowpitch at 12 noon and Juan Castillo at 5 o'clock for the keyword to text in.

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0: It's the rhythm of the city, 94.3 WYBC. I'm Candy, your royal sweetness. And as always, I thank you so much for hanging out with me. It's my favorite day of every week because I get to spend it with you. Rasheen D. Dixon is up next with the rest of the Saturday Jam. And then Marquette Sutton is going to follow on with the Saturday Night Dance Party. I'm going to leave you with this. Because we are all connected to the source of all that is possible for you. Stay sweet and stay blessed. It's the rhythm of the city, 94.3 WYBC. 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
13: But I understand why. See, it's burning me to hold on to this. I know this is something I gotta do, but that don't mean I want to. What I'm trying to say is that I love you. I feel like this is coming to an end, and it's better for me to

0: It's the rhythm of the city, 94.3 WIBC. You're rocking inside the Saturday Jam. Rasheed D. Dixon saying welcome, welcome, welcome. Big shout out going to my weekend workforce family. Listen, man, I'm ready to turn up. Speaking of turning up, I got that information on that turn up bingo that's going to be taking place. Also, shout out to Arabic Temple number 40 as they prepare for their cigar party. Yeah, if you like them stogies, that's gonna be the place to be. I'm gonna be giving you more information about that. This is all going down right here inside the Saturday Jam. Stick around. It's 94.3 WIBC. That's right.
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2: Didi will have another chance to qualify for the Arts Television and Appliance Gas Grill Giveaway. Your temperature's about to rise, and those backyard barbecues about to be in full effect. And make sure you know the arts keyword that Wanda Coppedge announced Friday morning. Just call in, get a pair of tickets to Herman Ham's All White Party, and you're also qualified to live like a WIBC VIP this summer. And if you want to qualify for the flyaway to Miami to see Usher and Chris Brown, lock in with us at 8 in the morning with Wanda Coppedge at 12 noon and Juan Castillo at 5 o'clock for the keyword to text in. What else we got, Trey G?

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0: 94.3 WIBC, the rhythm of the city. You're tuned into the Saturday Jam. I'm your favorite guy. I'm Rasheem D. Dixon. And family, we're giving away a trip to Miami to see Chris Brown and Usher. 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Text that word to 203-562-9430. And you'll be in the running to see Chris Brown and Usher live in concert at the Hard Rock Stadium in Miami. Prizes include round trip airfare, hotel accommodations, and two tickets to the show. Yeah, I wish you the best of luck. But look, stick around because I've got more music on the other side. My man, I'll be sure, straight ahead.
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0: That's music from SZA right here inside the Saturday Jam. That's only on 94.3 WYBC, the rhythm of the city. I'm your guy, I'm Rasheem D. Dixon, and family, I'm about to shine that birthday spotlight inside the Saturday Jam. Family, celebrating birthdays over this weekend. Happy birthday going out to Victoria Griffin Blackford. Happy birthday to you, Vicky. To Quenisha L. Morris, happy birthday, girlie. To William Jeffries, happy birthday to you, William. To Ebonese Atkins, yes, happy birthday to you, Ebonese. And to my brother, Larry Wilkerson, happy birthday to you. 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This party continues with more music on the other side. That's why I want you to keep it where you got it. 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
2: 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Your temperature's about to rise, and those backyard barbecues about to be in full effect. 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And if you want to qualify for the Flyaway to Miami to see Usher and Chris Brown, lock in with us at 8 in the morning with Wanda Kalpitz at 12 noon and Juan Castillo at 5 o'clock for the keyword to text in. What else you got, Trey?

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1: 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Way back. 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

0: the rhythm of the city, 94.3 WIVC. I'm Rashid D. Dixon, and you're locked inside to Saturday Jam. And family, Jimmy D's Bar and Grill presents every second and fourth Thursday, Turn Up Bingo. Yes, it's Turn Up Thursday starting on May 28th from 5 p.m. to 8 p.m. hosted by Troy Troop Marshall. Yeah, man, big shout out to you, Troy. So look, check it out. Jimmy D's is located at 1372 Dixwell Avenue in Hamden, Connecticut. If you are ready to turn up, then you're going to be at Turn Up Bingo happening on May 28th. But look, I've got more music on the other side to keep your Saturday bright and vibrant. Stick around. It's 94.3 WIBC. That's right.
1: It's Didi in the morning, and Monday on the show,
2: Didi will have another chance to qualify for the Arts Television and Appliance Gas Grill Giveaway. Your temperature's about to rise, and those backyard barbecues about to be in full effect. And make sure you know the arts keyword that Wanda Cowpitch announced Friday morning. Just call in, get a pair of tickets to Herman Ham's All White Party, and you're also qualified to live like a WIBC VIP this summer. And if you want to qualify for the flyaway to Miami to see Usher and Chris Brown,

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0: That's music from Heavy D. We are the Rhythm of the City, 94.3 WIBC. You're locked inside the Saturday Jam. 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Grand prize winner will be announced on Monday, June 22nd, during Didi in the Morning. Yeah. 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

0: blazing your airwaves. That's music from Ella May. We are the Rhythm of the City, 94.3 WIVC. I'm Rashid D. Dixie. You're locked inside the Saturday Jam. And family, the Passpoentes of Arabic Temple No. 40 presents its Scholarship Cigar event happening on Saturday, May 23rd, 2026 from 3 p.m. to 8 p.m. For more information, visit my Facebook page at Rashid D. Dixon. Big shout out going to those that's on check-in. Terrence Franlaw, I see you. Tiara Mary, yeah, I see you, Tiara. Sharice Dell, shout out to you. To Takaira Brooks, I see you, Takaira. To them Corner Brothers, woo! Keep on rocking, bros. And to my guy, George Everett, I see you, George. Listen, keep it where you got it, because I've got more music on the other side. I'm finishing strong. I'm not here for long. Stick around. It's 94.3 WIVC. That's right.
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2: 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Your temperature's about to rise, and those backyard barbecues about to be in full effect. To make sure you know the arts keyword that Wanda Cowpitch announced Friday morning, just call in, get a pair of tickets to Herman Ham's All White Party, and you're also qualified to live like a WIBC VIP this summer. And if you want to qualify for the Flyway to Miami to see Usher and Chris Brown, lock in with us at 8 in the morning with Wanda Cowpitch at 12 noon and Juan Castillo at 5 o'clock for the keyword to text in. What else we got, Trey G?

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0: IVC. You're rocking inside the Saturday Jam and family. That's a wrap. Another one for the books, baby. Be sure to tune in each and every weekend. Start your weekends off on Friday night in the Friday night dance party. Then come on over to the Saturday Jam starting at 10 a.m. Roll with her real sweetness, Miss Candy Williams Davis, as she provides you the best in R&B music. Then yours truly come into the studio to give it to you like only I can. Listen, before I get up out of here, I just want to let you know to push yourself, because no one else is going to do it for you. Dream it, wish it, and do it, because baby, it's yours. It's already yours, so claim it. So until next time we meet, I'm Rashif D. Dixon saying, keep it tuned to the key of 94.3 WYBC, the rhythm of the city. Now look, check it out. Don't touch that dial, because up next, it's the Saturday Night Dance Party hosted by your radio relative Marquette Sutton and Music Vibes from DJ Jay Lang. I'm out.
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It's your radio relative, Marquette Sutton. And before that was some Babyface. And I hope you're ready to party because it is going down tonight. Now, I know y'all want those Usher and Chris Brown tickets. You got to stick around to see

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2: 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Your temperature's about to rise, and those backyard barbecues about to be in full effect. And make sure you know the arts keyword that Wanda Coppins announced Friday morning. Just call in, get a pair of tickets to Herman Ham's All White Party, and you're also qualified to live like WYBC VIP this summer. And if you want to qualify for the Flyaway to Miami to see Usher and Chris Brown, lock in with us at 8 in the morning with Wanda Coppins at 12 noon and Juan Castillo at 5 o'clock for the keyword to text in. What else we got, Trey G?
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